0: We hope you've enjoyed today's high-fashion, slow-motion food fight.
1: Remember, no food was wasted during the filming of this video.
0: And also, keep in mind, this is an advertisement for pants.
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0: Bretonne, proche et curieuse, Radio Broadjunet.
1: Athens provided the backdrop for the inauguration of the Greek presidency of the EU. Greece, after enormous sacrifices, is leaving the crisis behind. Europe is leaving the crisis behind. The Commission president said despite the crisis, he didn't think extremist or populist parties would win the European elections. While warning Greece not to slow the pace of reform, he said people

0: she went on a little secret.
1: And made some more fortune while my car made you merry.
0: Every day, once a day, give yourself a present.
1: And made some more fortune while the nanny made you merry.
0: Don't plan it. Don't wait for it.
1: On a car, je l'envoie, the nanny made you merry.
0: Just

0: afternoon, if agreement over financial support for Greece is not reached, the country could leave not just the Eurozone, but even the European Union. That's the warning from the Bank of Greece today, ahead of a crucial meeting of EU finance ministers to discuss the terms of any further aid. The country's prime minister, meantime, lashed out at the IMF, one of the key lenders. The country delayed a €300 million payment on the 5th of June, fueling more fears than of a Grexit. After several months of talks, the sides are still locked in deadlock over how best to tackle the crisis with no viable solution in sight. Greece says it won't accept more austerity cuts from its creditors, accusing lenders of being unreasonable. European heads of state, though, insist that, and they continue to insist on this all along, that everything is being done to keep Greece afloat.
1: This is Sparta!

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I loved too many, now heaven's closed its gates.

0: Perak ebert funkadelik ar radio you mainstream, met neket evit digalon ekart George Clinton. E kichen funkadelik, e krou ar strolat parlimant, e l'er mat ka vimpille Fred Wesley a Maceo Parker a zon e bedekin kan James Brown. Parlimant zo ar barados evito, ur frankiz evit krouï, neus re olen e bedken, pan evit pouesa war pret kentar mentat.
1: Talking about you, man. Let's take it to the stage.

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But I'm about to wonder, where can you be? And I broke down